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1: At least 12 people have died in a wildfire in southern Spain, with 23 people still missing. Firefighters are battling to bring the blaze under control in a wooded area around the town of Los Gallardos in the Almería province, a popular holiday destination. Fiona Mitchell has the latest.
2: Andalusia's regional leader called the wildfire one of the quickest and most complex they've seen. Firefighters are tackling the blaze in a bid to find those still missing and stop the fire spreading even further. One of the deadliest fires in Spanish history, it broke out in a popular tourist region. Authorities believe the majority of those killed were foreign nationals who were trying to escape the blaze. Officials said four people had died in one vehicle, suggesting they could be British because the steering wheel was on the right-hand side. Seven others were found dead after apparently abandoning their cars.
1: In the UK, detectives have arrested a 26-year-old man after former Conservative Party Minister Anne Widdecombe was found dead at her home in Devon. Police said she suffered serious injuries. First-time offenders in possession of drugs for personal use are to be referred to health services from September instead of being pursued through the courts. The HSE referral scheme is aimed at keeping people like this out of the criminal justice system and preventing them getting a criminal record, which will affect them for life. Professor Eamon Keenan, the HSE National Clinical Lead on Addiction Services, has welcomed the news.
3: It's not decriminalisation because possession of drugs remains a criminal offence, still under Section 3, but now, instead of on the first occasion receiving a criminal conviction, a person can be referred to health. From the 1st of September, health services are waiting to see people who get referred to us after possession of drugs for personal use and make the armoured referral if necessary.

Not everyone understands house music. It's a spiritual thing, a body thing, a soul thing. A soul thing. Not everyone understands.

track of this episode. I hope you enjoyed listening to this week's Darklight Sessions. If you have any ideas, suggestions regarding the show, maybe you want to request a track, leave me a comment on one of my social pages. Hope to see you back next week for another episode of Darklight.

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1: At least 12 people have died in a wildfire in southern Spain, with 23 people still missing. Firefighters are battling to bring the blaze under control in a wooded area around the town of Los Gallardos in the Almería province, a popular holiday destination. Fiona Mitchell has the latest.
2: Andalusia's regional leader called the wildfire one of the quickest and most complex they've seen. Firefighters are tackling the blaze in a bid to find those still missing and stop the fire spreading even further. One of the deadliest fires in Spanish history, it broke out in a popular tourist region. Authorities believe the majority of those killed were foreign nationals who were trying to escape the blaze. Officials said four people had died in one vehicle, suggesting they could be British because the steering wheel was on the right-hand side. Seven others were found dead after apparently abandoning their cars.
1: In the UK, detectives have arrested a 26-year-old man after former Conservative Party Minister Anne Widdecombe was found dead at her home in Devon. Police said she suffered serious injuries. First-time offenders in possession of drugs for personal use are to be referred to health services from September instead of being pursued through the courts. The HSE referral scheme is aimed at keeping people like this out of the criminal justice system and preventing them getting a criminal record, which will affect them for life. Professor Eamon Keenan, the HSE National Clinical Lead on Addiction Services, has welcomed the news.
3: It's not decriminalisation because possession of drugs remains a criminal offence. It's still under Section 3, but now, instead of on the first occasion receiving a criminal conviction, a person can be referred to health. From the 1st of September, health services are waiting to see people who get referred to us after possession of drugs for personal use and make the onward referral if necessary.

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1: At least 12 people have died in a wildfire in southern Spain, with 23 people still missing. Firefighters are battling to bring the blaze under control in a wooded area around the town of Los Gallardos in the Almería province, a popular holiday destination. Fiona Mitchell has the latest.
2: Andalusia's regional leader called the wildfire one of the quickest and most complex they've seen. Firefighters are tackling the blaze in a bid to find those still missing and stop the fire spreading even further. One of the deadliest fires in Spanish history, it broke out in a popular tourist region. Authorities believe the majority of those killed were foreign nationals who were trying to escape the blaze. Officials said four people had died in one vehicle, suggesting they could be British because the steering wheel was on the right-hand side. Seven

0: Others were found dead after apparently abandoning their cars.
1: In the UK, detectives have arrested a 26-year-old man after former Conservative Party Minister Anne Widdecombe was found dead at her home in Devon. Police said she suffered serious injuries. First-time offenders in possession of drugs for personal use are to be referred to health services from September instead of being pursued through the courts. The HSE referral scheme is aimed at keeping people like this out of the criminal justice system and preventing them getting a criminal record, which will affect them for life. Professor Eamon Keenan, the HSE National Clinical Lead on Addiction Services, has welcomed the news.
2: It's not decriminalisation because possession of drugs remains a criminal offence, still under Section 3, but now, instead of on the first occasion receiving a criminal conviction, a person can be referred to health. From the 1st of September, health services are waiting to see people who get referred to us after possession of drugs for personal use and make the onward referral if necessary.
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1: At least 12 people have died in a wildfire in southern Spain, with 23 people still missing. Firefighters are battling to bring the blaze under control in a wooded area around the town of Los Gallardos in the Almería province, a popular holiday destination. Fiona Mitchell has the latest.
2: Andalusia's regional leader called the wildfire one of the quickest and most complex they've seen. Firefighters are tackling the blaze in a bid to find those still missing and stop the fire spreading even further. One of the deadliest fires in Spanish history, it broke out in a popular tourist region. Authorities believe the majority of those killed were foreign nationals who were trying to escape the blaze. Officials said four people had died in one vehicle, suggesting they could be British because the steering wheel was on the right-hand side. Seven others were found dead after apparently abandoning their cars.
1: In the UK, detectives have arrested a 26-year-old man after former Conservative Party Minister Anne Widdecombe was found dead at her home in Devon. Police said she suffered serious injuries. First-time offenders in possession of drugs for personal use are to be referred to health services from September instead of being pursued through the courts. The HSE referral scheme is aimed at keeping people like this out of the criminal justice system and preventing them getting a criminal record, which will affect them for life. Professor Eamon Keenan, the HSE National Clinical Lead on Addiction Services, has welcomed the news.
3: It's not decriminalisation because possession of drugs remains a criminal offence, still under Section 3, but now, instead of on the first occasion receiving a criminal conviction, a person can be referred to health. From the 1st of September, health services are waiting to see people who get referred to us after possession of drugs for personal use and make the armoured referral if necessary.
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5: Welcome to the Anjuna Deep Edition. Anjuna here, and this week's show is all about Cloyd, a Yorkshire-raised, London-based producer, singer, and as you'll find out today, talented DJ. She's built a name for herself with textured, emotive production, and she's already got fans in the likes of BBC's Lauren Laverne, Nick Grimshaw, and Jaguar, as well as artists like Cree, Jodie Wisternoff, and Eric Luttrell. She's just put out her debut mixtape, New Love, on Anjuna Deep, and today we're continuing that celebration by broadcasting her recent set at Anjuna Deep Expirations. This one's a lot of fun. Okay, here we go.

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1: At least 12 people have died in a wildfire in southern Spain, with 23 people still missing. Firefighters are battling to bring the blaze under control in a wooded area around the town of Los Gallardos in the Almería province, a popular holiday destination. Fiona Mitchell has the latest.
2: Andalusia's regional leader called the wildfire one of the quickest and most complex they've seen. Firefighters are tackling the blaze in a bid to find those still missing and stop the fire spreading even further. One of the deadliest fires in Spanish history, it broke out in a popular tourist region. Authorities believe the majority of those killed were foreign nationals who were trying to escape the blaze. Officials said four people had died in one vehicle, suggesting they could be British because the steering wheel was on the right-hand side. Seven others were found dead after apparently abandoning their cars.
1: In the UK, detectives have arrested a 26-year-old man after former Conservative Prime Minister Anne Widdecombe was found dead at her home in Devon. Police said she suffered serious injuries. First-time offenders in possession of drugs for personal use are to be referred to health services from September instead of being pursued through the courts. The HSE referral scheme is aimed at keeping people like this out of the criminal justice system and preventing them getting a criminal record, which will affect them for life. Professor Eamon Keenan, the HSE National Clinical Lead on Addiction Services, has welcomed the news.
3: It's not decriminalisation because possession of drugs remains a criminal offence, still under Section 3, but now, instead of on the first occasion receiving a criminal conviction, a person can be referred to health. From the 1st of September, health services are waiting to see people who get referred to us after possession of drugs for personal use and make the onward referral if necessary.
4: Today in Castlebar, it's 13 degrees with overcast clouds. Humidity sits around 91% and winds are near 10 kilometres per hour, so it's feeling fairly mild overall. Tomorrow, Castlebar looks overcast clouds with a high near 24 and a low around 12. Winds average near 13 kilometres per hour. That's your weather from MPB.
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1: At least 12 people have died in a wildfire in southern Spain, with 23 people still missing. Firefighters are battling to bring the blaze under control in a wooded area around the town of Los Gallardos in the Almería province, a popular holiday destination. Fiona Mitchell has the latest.
2: Andalusia's regional leader called the wildfire one of the quickest and most complex they've seen. Firefighters are tackling the blaze in a bid to find those still missing and stop the fire spreading even further. One of the deadliest fires in Spanish history. It broke out in a popular tourist region. Authorities believe the majority of those killed were foreign nationals who were trying to escape the blaze. Officials said four people had died in one vehicle, suggesting they could be British because the steering wheel was on the right-hand side. Seven others were found dead after apparently abandoning their cars.
1: In the UK, detectives have arrested a 26-year-old man after former Conservative Party Minister Anne Widdecombe was found dead at her home in Devon. Police said she suffered serious injuries. First-time offenders in possession of drugs for personal use are to be referred to health services from September instead of being pursued through the courts. The HSE referral scheme is aimed at keeping people like this out of the criminal justice system and preventing them getting a criminal record, which will affect them for life. Professor Eamon Keenan, the HSE National Clinical Lead on Addiction Services, has welcomed the news.
3: It's not decriminalisation, because possession of drugs remains a criminal offence, still under Section 3, but now, instead of on the first occasion receiving a criminal conviction, a person can be referred to health. From the 1st of September, health services are waiting to see people who get referred to us after possession of drugs for personal use and make the onward referral if necessary.
4: Today in Castlebar, it's 13 degrees with overcast clouds. Humidity sits around 91% and winds a mere 10 kilometres per hour, so it's feeling fairly mild overall. Tomorrow, Castlebar looks overcast clouds with a high near 24 and a low around 12. Winds average near 13 kilometres per hour. That's your weather from MPB.
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1: At least 12 people have died in a wildfire in southern Spain, with 23 people still missing. Firefighters are battling to bring the blaze under control in a wooded area around the town of Los Gallardos in the Almería province, a popular holiday destination. Fiona Mitchell has the latest.
2: Andalusia's regional leader called the wildfire one of the quickest and most complex they've seen. Firefighters are tackling the blaze in a bid to find those still missing and stop the fire spreading even further. One of the deadliest fires in Spanish history, it broke out in a popular tourist region. Authorities believe the majority of those killed were foreign nationals who were trying to escape the blaze. Officials said four people had died in one vehicle, suggesting they could be British because the steering wheel was on the right-hand side. Seven others were found dead after apparently abandoning their cars.
1: In the UK, detectives have arrested a 26-year-old man after former Conservative Party Minister Anne Widdecombe was found dead at her home in Devon. Police said she suffered serious injuries. First-time offenders in possession of drugs for personal use are to be referred to health services from September instead of being pursued through the courts. The HSE referral scheme is aimed at keeping people like this out of the criminal justice system and preventing them getting a criminal record, which will affect them for life. Professor Eamon Keenan, the HSE National Clinical Lead on Addiction Services, has welcomed the news.
3: It's not decriminalisation because possession of drugs remains a criminal offence, still under Section 3, but now, instead of on the first occasion receiving a criminal conviction, a person can be referred to health. From the 1st of September, health services are waiting to see people who get referred to us after possession of drugs for personal use and make the onward referral if necessary.
4: Today in Castlebar, it's 13 degrees with overcast clouds. Humidity sits around 91% and winds are near 11 kilometres per hour, so it's feeling fairly mild overall. Tomorrow, Castlebar looks overcast clouds with a high near 24 and a low around 12. Winds average near 13 kilometres per hour. That's your weather from NPB.
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1: At least 12 people have died in a wildfire in southern Spain, with 23 people still missing. Firefighters are battling to bring the blaze under control in a wooded area around the town of Los Gallardos in the Almería province, a popular holiday destination. Fiona Mitchell has the latest.
2: Andalusia's regional leader called the wildfire one of the quickest and most complex they've seen. Firefighters are tackling the blaze in a bid to find those still missing and stop the fire spreading even further. One of the deadliest fires in Spanish history, it broke out in a popular tourist region.

0: Authorities believe the majority of those killed were foreign nationals who were trying to escape the blaze. Officials said four people had died in one vehicle, suggesting they could be British because the steering wheel was on the right-hand side. Seven others were found dead after apparently abandoning their cars.
1: In the UK, detectives have arrested a 26-year-old man after former Conservative Party Minister Anne Widdecombe was found dead at her home in Devon. Police said she suffered serious injuries. First-time offenders in possession of drugs for personal use are to be referred to health services from September instead of being pursued through the courts. The HSE referral scheme is aimed at keeping people like this out of the criminal justice system and preventing them getting a criminal record, which will affect them for life. Professor Eamon Keenan, the HSE National Clinical Lead on Addiction Services, has welcomed the news.
2: It's not decriminalisation because possession of drugs remains a criminal offence, still under Section 3, but now, instead of on the first occasion receiving a criminal conviction, a person can be referred to health. From the 1st of September, health services are waiting to see people who get referred to us after possession of drugs for personal use and make the own referral if necessary.
3: Today in Castlebar, it's 14 degrees with broken clouds. Humidity sits around 89% and winds are near 15 kilometres per hour, so it's feeling fairly mild overall. Tomorrow, Castlebar looks overcast clouds with a high near 24 and a low around 12. Winds average near 13 kilometres per hour. That's your weather from MPB.
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1: At least 12 people have died in a wildfire in southern Spain, with 23 people still missing. Firefighters are battling to bring the blaze under control in a wooded area around the town of Los Gallardos in the Almería province, a popular holiday destination. Fiona Mitchell has the latest.
2: Andalusia's regional leader called the wildfire

0: fire one of the quickest and most complex they've seen. Firefighters are tackling the blaze in a bid to find those still missing and stop the fire spreading even further. One of the deadliest fires in Spanish history. It broke out in a popular tourist region. Authorities believe the majority of those killed were foreign nationals who were trying to escape the blaze. Officials said four people had died in one vehicle, suggesting they could be British because the steering wheel was on the right-hand side. Seven others were found dead after apparently abandoning their cars.
1: In the UK, detectives have arrested a 26-year-old man after former Conservative Party Minister Anne Widdecombe was found dead at her home in Devon. Police said she suffered serious injuries. First-time offenders in possession of drugs for personal use are to be referred to health services from September instead of being pursued through the courts. The HSE referral scheme is aimed at keeping people like this out of the criminal justice system and preventing them getting a criminal record, which will affect them for life. Professor Eamon Keenan, the HSE National Clinical Lead on Addiction Services, has welcomed the news.
2: It's not decriminalisation because possession of drugs remains a criminal offence, still under Section 3, but now, instead of on the first occasion receiving a criminal conviction, a person can be referred to health. From the 1st of September, health services are waiting to see people who get referred to us after possession of drugs for personal use and make the armoured referral if necessary.
3: Today in Castlebar, it's 15 degrees with broken clouds. Humidity sits around 84% and winds are near 17 kilometres per hour, so it's feeling fairly mild overall. Tomorrow, Castlebar looks overcast clouds with a high near 24 and a low around 12. Winds average near 13 kilometres per hour. That's your weather from MPB.
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1: At least 12 people have died in a wildfire in southern Spain, with 23 people still missing. Firefighters are battling to bring the blaze under control in a wooded area around the town of Los Gallardos in the Almería province, a popular holiday destination. Fiona Mitchell has the latest.
2: Andalusia's regional leader called the wildfire one of the quickest and most complex they've seen. Firefighters are tackling the blaze in a bid to find those still missing and stop the fire spreading even further. One of the deadliest fires in Spanish history, it broke out in a popular tourist region. Authorities believe the majority of those killed were foreign nationals who were trying to escape the blaze. Officials said four people had died in one vehicle, suggesting they could be British because the steering wheel was on the right-hand side. Seven others were found dead after apparently abandoning their cars.
1: In the UK, detectives have arrested a 26-year-old man after former Conservative Party Minister Anne Widdecombe was found dead at her home in Devon. Police said she suffered serious injuries. First-time offenders in possession of drugs for personal use are to be referred to health services from September instead of being pursued through the courts. The HSE referral scheme is aimed at keeping people like this out of the criminal justice system and preventing them getting a criminal record, which will affect them for life. Professor Eamon Keenan, the HSE National Clinical Lead on Addiction Services, has welcomed the news.
3: It's not decriminalisation because possession of drugs remains a criminal offence, still under Section 3, but now, instead of on the first occasion receiving a criminal conviction, a person can be referred to health. From the 1st of September, health services are waiting to see people who get referred to us after possession of drugs for personal use and make the onward referral if necessary.
4: Today in Castlebar, it's 16 degrees with broken clouds. Humidity sits around 79% and winds are near 17 kilometres per hour, so it's feeling fairly mild overall. Tomorrow, Castlebar looks overcast clouds with a high near 24 and a low around 12. Winds average near 13 kilometres per hour. That's your weather from MPB.
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1: At least 12 people have died in a wildfire in southern Spain, with 23 people still missing. Firefighters are battling to bring the blaze under control in a wooded area around the town of Los Gallardos in the Almería province, a popular holiday destination. Fiona Mitchell has the latest.
2: Andalusia's regional leader called the wildfire one of the quickest and most complex they've seen. Firefighters are tackling the blaze in a bid to find those still missing and stop the fire spreading even further. One of the deadliest fires in Spanish history. It broke out in a popular tourist region. Authorities believe the majority of those killed were foreign nationals who were trying to escape the blaze. Officials said four people had died in one vehicle, suggesting they could be British because the steering wheel was right-hand side. Seven others were found dead after apparently abandoning their cars.
1: In the UK, detectives have arrested a 26-year-old man after former Conservative Party Minister Anne Widdecombe was found dead at her home in Devon. Police said she suffered serious injuries. First-time offenders in possession of drugs for personal use are to be referred to health services from September instead of being pursued through the courts. The HSE referral scheme is aimed at keeping people like this out of the criminal justice system and preventing them getting a criminal record, which will affect them for life. Professor Eamon Keenan, the HSE National Clinical Lead on Addiction Services, has welcomed the news.
3: It's not decriminalisation because possession of drugs remains a criminal offence. It's still under Section 3, but now, instead of on the first occasion receiving a criminal conviction, a person can be referred to health. From the 1st of September, health services are waiting to see people who get referred to us after possession of drugs for personal use and make the onward referral if necessary.
4: Number one. Last week, Taylor Swift made it a second week at the top of the chart. The big question is, will she make it a third week at the top of the chart? Last week's number one, I Knew It, I Knew You.

0: Last week's number one on Airplay 40, Taylor Swift, I Knew It, I Knew You. Big question is, will she make it a third week at the top of the chart, or will we have a brand new number one at the top of the countdown this week? Find your entries into the chart vying for the top spot. They include Lola Young. Her brand new single From Down Here enters into the chart. How will that do on today's countdown?
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2: 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So here we go then, on the way in the next 10 songs, 7 fallers, 1 climber, 2 non-movers into the charts. 40 this week, 30 weeks of the charts, down 1, Bebe Rexha and Faithless and New Religion.

Charlie Puth, Michael McDonald and Kenny Loggins, Love in Exile, 39 on this week's chart. 7 weeks in the countdown and down three for them. The Suspense and the top 40 songs you've been listening to over the last 7 days. I was expecting the song to creep back upwards into the chart, but it kind of just stuck where it is. It falls one place, 17 weeks in the charts at 38. J Balvin, Amber Mark, Stevie Vai and Travis Barker. The Coca-Cola anthem for the FIFA World Cup. This is Jump.

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first of two singles from Somba in the chart this week, 37 on Airplay 40. 20 weeks in the countdown, longest running single, Homewrecker, falling 8. I wonder whether it'll make it 21 weeks in the charts. I know it's the middle of the year, but looking at the data, 21 weeks in the chart, that could make an entrance to the Airplay 40 chart of 2026. I know, it's only July. I'm just putting it out there. Got a while to go yet. Right, from longest running single to a brand new entry into the charts. Things I rarely expect to say on this programme, but mentioning Paw Patrol was not one of them. If you've got little ones, if you've had little ones under the age of about 12, I'm sure you'll know the group of dogs or puppies that makes Paw Patrol. Well, they've teamed up with Backstreet Boys for the soundtrack to the new movie, Paw Patrol Dino Movie. Am I really saying this on the radio? New entry, Bottle Up at 36.

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0: 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One of them is Snow Patrol. They have announced a brand new album, and the first single to come from their new album is a collab with none other than Kylie Minogue. Future hit this week, These Alarms.
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brand new from Snow Patrol and Kylie Minogue, and These Alarms Are Future Hit this week. 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

0: 10 weeks in the charts and down three. Miley Cyrus and Younger You, 31 on the chart this week. 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
0: Well then, let's count down 40 to 30. 40 down 1, Bebe Rexha and Faithless, New Religion, Charlie Puth, Michael Donald, Kenny Loggins, Love and Exile, down 3 at 39. 38 down 1, Jay Balvin, Amber Mark, Stevie Vai, Travis Barker, Jump, Somba, Homewreckers, down 8 at 37. 36, New Entry, Backstreet Boys and Paw Patrol, Bottle Up and Paul Russell, High Maintenance, down 8 at 35. Non-Move at 34, Lionel Del Rey, First Light, Lisa, Anita, Rima and the FIFA Sound, Golds, Non-Move at 33. 32 down 7, Ray, Nighting Our Lane, and 31 down 3, Miley Cyrus, Younger You. 2 climbers, 6 fallers, 2 new entries in the next 10 songs. 30 this week. There was a new entry last week. It's up 2 for Mitski, and I'll change for you.
2: 30.

A new entry in last week's Airplay 14, Mitski, and I'll Change For You. Climbing two places, 30 on this week's chart. 29 this week. 15 weeks of the charts, down 8 for Taylor Swift and Elizabeth Taylor.

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7: Bone's 25th studio album, Foreign Tongues, has been hailed as a late career peak in their 80s by one critic. Released today, the album follows 2023's Hackney Diamonds and features appearances from former Beatles bass player Sir Paul McCartney and The Cure frontman Robert Smith. It also features a song recorded with Charlie Watts prior to his death. Next, hip-hop group Kneecap are to headline a charity gig at Falls Park in Belfast in August. The gig will take place on August 6th, and organisers say all profits will go to two Irish language projects in West Belfast and Derry. Other artists featured on the bill include Bob Villain. And former Spice Girls singer Mel C says the 30th anniversary of the girl group's debut single Wannabe on Wednesday was a very emotional day. Known as Sporty Spice in the band, Mel says they came together and achieved their wildest dreams and changed their lives forever.
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11: At least 12 people have died in a wildfire in southern Spain, with 23 people still missing. Firefighters are battling to bring the blaze under control in a wooded area around the town of Los Gallardos in the Almería province, a popular holiday destination. Fiona Mitchell has the latest.
12: Andalusia's regional leader called the wildfire one of the quickest and most complex they've seen. Firefighters are tackling the blaze in a bid to find those still missing and stop the fire spreading even further. One of the deadliest fires in Spanish history, it broke out in a popular tourist region. Authorities believe the majority of those killed were foreign nationals who were trying to escape the blaze. Officials said 4 people had died in one vehicle, suggesting they could be British because the steering wheel was on the right-hand side. 7 others were found dead after apparently abandoning their cars.
11: In the UK, detectives have arrested a 26-year-old man after former Conservative Party Minister Anne Widdecombe was found dead at her home in Devon. Police said she suffered serious injuries. First-time offenders in possession of drugs for personal use are to be referred to health services from September instead of being pursued through the courts. The HSE referral scheme is aimed at keeping people like this out of the criminal justice system and preventing them getting a criminal record, which will affect them for life. Professor Eamon Keenan, the HSE National Clinical Lead on Addiction Services, has welcomed the news.
13: It's not decriminalisation because possession of drugs remains a criminal offence, still under Section 3, but now, instead of on the first occasion receiving a criminal conviction, a person can be referred to health. From the 1st of September, health services are waiting to see people who get referred to us after possession of drugs for personal use and make the armoured referral if necessary.
5: 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Hello, this is Spence. Thank you for joining me on the chart this week. We continue the countdown at 28 with a new entry from Appleton and ready to begin this week's 28 on Airplay 40. 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
0: 28.

0: Been in the charts a whopping 19 weeks. Former number one, down for Louis Tomlinson, An Imposter at 27. A couple of his bandmates, or former bandmates, I should say, still to play on the chart this week. Harry Styles, name but a few. He has not one but two songs in the chart that are still to play on the countdown. Niall Horan as well is going to have a little appearance in the chart at some point in the not-too-distant future. Continue with the chart this week then, and at this week's number 26, 6 weeks in the charts, down four, Alex Warren, This Is Fine Place to Die.
1: Turning on the TV, a man dressed in black says the tensions and waters are rising. Happiness is treason, fiction is fact, and the storm's always on the horizon.

It falls 7 places, 4 weeks in the charts. Becky Hill and One More More at 25 on this week's Airplay 40 chart. Now and again, artists release songs and they occur quite close to each other on the charts. That's happened. I think it happened a few weeks ago, a few months ago, Taylor Swift, didn't it? Well, same again has happened with Alex Warren. His brand new single, it's called Passenger. It's a new entry at 24 this week on the countdown.

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3: 23.

brand new from Sky Newman, new entry on last week's chart, and it climbs three places, 23 on this week's countdown. Sky Newman and Man of the House. So what do you reckon should be at number one on the chart this week? Do you reckon Taylor Swift should make another week, or should we have a brand new number one? We'd love to know your thoughts. 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Right, we continue with the countdown then with a former number one. Mentioned earlier on how we'd hear a few more members or former members of One Direction. Well, at 22 this week, toys in the charts, down 9. Big follow this week for Harry Styles and American Girl.

0: It falls four places, 7 weeks in the charts at 21. Lewis Capaldi and Stay Love. This is Airplay 40, the top 40 songs played on radio stations all around the world, and we are playing you all 40 of them right here on this week's Airplay 40 chart. Stand by then, top 20. I know, halfway through, goodness me. It's next.
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0: Let's count down then from 30 to 20. 30 up to Mitskell, Change For You. Taylor Swift, Elizabeth Taylor's down 8 at 29. 28, new entry, Appleton, Ready To Begin. Louis Tomlinson, Imposters, down 4 at 27. 26, Falling 4, Alex Warren, Flying Place To Die. Becky Hill, More More More's down 7 at 25. 24, new entry, Alex Warren, Passenger, and Sky Newman, Man Of The House, up 3 at 23. 22, down 9, Harry Styles, American Girls, and Lewis Capaldi, Stay Love, falls 4, this week's 21. Four climbers, four fallers, one new entry, one non-mover in the next 10 songs. The top 20 kicks off with an artist who appeared on the half-time gig in England versus Norway. Ellie Goulding, Black Prada Dress, up four at this week's
2: 20.

3 weeks in the charts, down 5. Niall Horan and Taste So Good, 19 on this week's Airplay 40. This is the top 40 songs played on radio stations all around the world. Hello, this is Spencer James. Thank you for joining me on the countdown this week. 18 this week is our next new entry. Coming in from Holly Humberston, this is Cruel World. 18 on Airplay 40.

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They've given a hint they could be going back on tour. I'd like to see Rolling Stones, you know. 17 in the stars on this week's Airplay 40, down to 5 weeks in the charts for them. 16, you might have heard this at the World Cup. Shakira and Burna Boy, Die Die, up 3, 16 on Airplay 40.

Latest single from Olivia Rodrigo and The Cure at 15 on this week's Airplay 40 chart. 60 minutes time, we're going to reveal what is at the top of the countdown this week. All to play for. Can tell you the top five is a very, very close run thing. That's the next hour. Still got a couple more songs to play. And at this week's number 14, song that's been in the charts 9 weeks, It Falls 3. Shaggy and Robin Thicke. Bit of a summer hit, this one. Looking Lovely. It's Airplay 40.

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1: At least 12 people have died in a wildfire in southern Spain, with 23 people still missing. Firefighters are battling to bring the blaze under control in a wooded area around the town of Los Galardos in the Almería province, a popular holiday destination. Fiona Mitchell has the latest.
2: Andalusia's regional leader called the wildfire one of the quickest and most complex they've seen. Firefighters are tackling the blaze in a bid to find those still missing and stop the fire spreading even further. One of the deadliest fires in Spanish history. It broke out in a popular tourist region. Authorities believe the majority of those killed were foreign nationals who were trying to escape the blaze. Officials said four people had died in one vehicle, suggesting they could be British because the steering wheel was on the right-hand side. Seven others were found dead after apparently abandoning their cars.
1: In the UK, detectives have arrested a 26-year-old man after former Conservative Party Minister Anne Widdecombe was found dead at her home in Devon. Police said she suffered serious injuries. First-time offenders in possession of drugs for personal use are to be referred to health services from September instead of being pursued through the courts. The HSE referral scheme is aimed at keeping people like this out of the criminal justice system and preventing them getting a criminal record, which will affect them for life. Professor Eamon Keenan, the HSE National Clinical Lead on Addiction Services, has welcomed the news.
3: It's not decriminalisation because possession of drugs remains a criminal offence, still under Section 3, but now, instead of on the first occasion receiving a criminal conviction, a person can be referred to health. From the 1st of September, health services are waiting to see people who get referred to us after possession of drugs for personal use and make the armoured referral if necessary.
4: 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Spencer James with you, counting down the top 40 songs you've been listening to over the last 7 days. On the way in the next 13 songs then, we've still got one you want you to play. Who's that? We'll find out shortly. But at 13, it's Major Peters, Julia Michaels.
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It was a new entry in last week's chart, and it climbed three places. Maisie Peters, Julian Michaels, and Kingmaker 13 on this week's Airplay 40 chart. This week's number 12. 8 weeks in the countdown. Non-mover, Madonna, Sabrina Carpenter, Bring Your Love.

0: It is not going to be the last time you're going to hear Grace Abrams this hour on Airplay 4. So I'm just going to say that. Phones in the charts down 3 at 11 and hit the wall. This is the countdown of the top 40 songs played on radio stations all around the world, including the station you're listening to right now. Hi, this is Spencer James, and this is this week's Airplay 40 countdown. Stand by, top 10, that's next.
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0: Well then, let's count down 20 to 10. 20 up 4, Ellie Goulding, Black Prada, Dress, Taste So Good from Noel Horan, down 5 at 19. 18, new entry, Holly Humston, Cruel World, Rolling Stones in the Stars, down a couple at 17. 16 up 3, Shakira and Burna Boy, Die Die, Liv Rodrigo, The Cure, up 5 at 15. 14 down 3, Shaggy and Robin Thicke, Looking Lovely, Maisie Peters, Julia Michaels, Kingmaker, up 3 at 13. 12, Non-Move, Madonna and Sabrina Carpenter, Bring Your Love, and Grace Abrams, Hit the Wall, down 3 at 11. Into the top 10 we go, 3 climbers, 3 fallers, 3 non-movers, 1 new entry. What is going to be where? We'll find out. 10 this week, it's a non-mover, Amy's in the charts for Somber and Potential.
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Fisher and Tones and I and Favour at 9 on this week's Airplay 40. 6 weeks in the charts and down 4 for them. 8 this week, former number 1, 10 weeks in the charts, climbing one place, Lady Gaga, Doechii and Runway.

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former number one from Harry Styles and pop at 7 on this week's Airplay 40 charts. Did mention earlier on they're going to hear more from Grace Abrams. Well, this song is due to chart on next week's Airplay 40. We think it's going to do quite well. Brand new from Grace Abrams. This is Look at My Life, Airplay 40.

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Would love to know your thoughts on that. 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You can get involved in the show via our Facebook page, facebook.com/Airplay40. 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We can do with the chart then with, at six, our highest new entry. 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
11: Into the top three we go on this week's Airplay 40 charts. Close Run Thing in the top three songs. Interesting this one then. I've got the data in front of me. Time to reveal. What is it? Three. Three this week. Songs bring the charts for 4 weeks. It's a climber. Up four. For the script, Man in the Arena.
1: Three.

0: 4 weeks in the charts, climbing four places, The Script, Man in the Arena, in the top three. Two songs still to play. But what is it two and what is it one? Last week, it was a very, very, very close run battle between number two and number one. This week, it's the same. But who is it two and who is it one? Two this week. Been in the charts 5 weeks. Non-mover Zara Larsson, Shakira and Eurosummer.
1: Two.

0: Non-mover number two on Airplay 40, Zara Larsson and Shakira, and Eurosummer just missed out on the top spot. Really, really close run thing. But what is it, number one? Well, that's came down from 40 and revealed this week's number one on Airplay 40.
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0: 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Down three at 39, 38 down one, J Balvin, Amber Mark, Stevie Ryan, Travis Barker, Jump, Sombra and Home Record. Down eight at 37. 36 new entry, Backstreet Boys and Paw Patrol, Bottle Up and Paul Russell, High Maintenance. Down eight at 35. 34 non-move, Lana Del Rey, First Light and Lisa, Anita, Rima and the FIFA Sound, Goals non-move at 33. 32 down seven, Ray, Nightingale Lane and Miley Cyrus, Young Hughes. Down three at 31. 30 up to Mitskell, Change For You. This is a Taylor from Taylor Swift, down 8 at 29. 28, new entry, Appleton, Ready To Begin. And Louis Tomlinson, Imposters, down 4 at 27. 26, Falling 4, Alex Warren, Fine Place To Die, More, More, More from Becky Hills, down 7 at 25. 24, new entry, Alex Warren, Passenger, Sky Newman, Man Of The House, up 3 at 23. 22, down 9, Harry Styles, American Girls. Luis Cavaldi, Stay Love, down 4 at 21. 20 up for Ellie Goulding, Black Prada Dress. Taste So Good from Niall Horan's, down 5 at 19. 18, new entry, Holly Humberstone, Cruel World, and the Rolling Stones in the Stars, down a couple at 17. 16 up 3, Shakira and Burna Boy, Die Die, and The Cure from Olivia Rodrigo's, up 5 at 15. 14 down 3, Shaggy and Robin Thicke, Looking Lovely. Maisie Peters, Julia Michaels, Kingmaker, up 3 at 13. 12 non-move, Madonna and Sabrina Carpenter, to Bring Your Love, and Hit the Wall from Gracie Abrams, down 3. This week's number 11.
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0: Non-move, Zara Larsson, Shakira, Eurosummer. This feels like Eurosummer. So she's done it then. She's made it a third week at the top of the chart. This is the most played song on radio stations all around the world over the last 7 days. Congratulations, Taylor Swift. I Knew It, I Knew You. This week's number one.

0: 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I Knew It, I Knew You, the most played song on radio stations all around the world. Will she make another week at the top of the chart? We'll find out on next week's Airplay 40.
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0: Before I sign off for the day, though, let us do a look at what songs are going to be, well, challenging Taylor Swift for the top of the chart on next week's countdown. Gracie Abrams' brand new single, Look at My Life, entered the chart. That'll be next week's number one.
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0: So who will be at the top of the chart on next week's Airplay 40? Well, make sure you join me this time next week as we count down the top 40 songs, see where these songs go, and see who will be topping next week's count.
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3: Animals can't speak to drivers. But if they could, they would be asking us, telling us by the sounds of it, to put our litter and fruit waste in the bin. Because roadside litter kills an estimated 3 million animals every year. No wonder they sound miffed. So let's lend them a paw. Let's take our rubbish with us and bin it properly. National Highways. And what's that? They said thanks very much.
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5: At least 12 people have died in a wildfire in southern Spain, with 23 people still missing. Firefighters are battling to bring the blaze under control in a wooded area around the town of Los Gallardos in the Almería province, a popular holiday destination. Fiona Mitchell has the latest.
6: Andalusia's regional leader called the wildfire one of the quickest and most complex they've seen. Firefighters are tackling the blaze in a bid to find those still missing and stop the fire spreading even further. One of the deadliest fires in Spanish history. It broke out in a popular tourist region. Authorities believe the majority of those killed were foreign nationals who were trying to escape the blaze. Officials said 4 people had died in one vehicle, suggesting they could be British because the steering wheel was on the right-hand side. 7 others were found dead after apparently abandoning their cars.
5: In the UK, detectives have arrested a 26-year-old man after former Conservative Party Minister Anne Widdecombe was found dead at her home in Devon. Police said she suffered serious injuries. First-time offenders in possession of drugs for personal use are to be referred to health services from September instead of being pursued through the courts. The HSE referral scheme is aimed at keeping people like this out of the criminal justice system and preventing them getting a criminal record, which will affect them for life. Professor Eamon Keenan, the HSE National Clinical Lead on Addiction Services, has welcomed the news.
7: It's not decriminalisation because possession of drugs remains a criminal offence. It's still under Section 3, but now, instead of on the first occasion receiving a criminal conviction, a person can be referred to health. From the 1st of September, health services are waiting to see people who get referred to us after possession of drugs for personal use and make the onward referral if necessary.
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1: I'm very excited this week because I've got some news about the show to tell you. I'm not going to tell you just yet, though. We're going to get into the tunes first. Welcome along to Dance Party Weekly. 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

Excited beyond belief is what I can tell you about this show. I'm itching to tell you my news. I want to tell you now, but I can't. My producers are saying I've got to wait a bit. Let's get this on, shall we? Bob Sinclair.

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1: That is United Nations and Feels Like Heaven. Charlotte Haney and Sinner, Jess Bays on the remix before this on Dance Party Weekly. Hope you're doing good this week. You've got some shout outs coming up very shortly on the show, but very excited to tell you we're getting another makeover. It's makeover time for the dance party. We're getting some new jingles done, new intros to hour two and three as well. They're in production now. Looking forward to getting them out and rolling them out and you hearing them. I'm very excited about them, being a radio nerd and all that. Right, it's the biggest party on your radio. Hour one is about the club classics you know and love. You don't get much more classic than this, do you? It's Baby D.

0: Baby D, back to 1992 with Let Me Be Your Fantasy on Dance Party Weekly. She sounds so fresh still, doesn't she, with that track, though? Still sounds like the 90s of yesterday, doesn't it? Clear Everest here at the controls. Not far away from this week's hottest record, then. That is Round the Corner, and we're going to hit play on IKO Duo and Chloe Heater with Young. That's on next. And some of your shout-outs. I did promise some shout-outs. They are on the way as well. Let's get into the next lot of tunes, though, with Young. That plays in a few moments, and then it's nearly time for Hottest Records.
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Going Young playing on Dance Party Weekly, sounding great. Big shout out to Josh, cooking some dinner and it's turned into an absolute rave, he says. Big shout out to Rowan as well, loving the tunes this week. Willow's been in touch and said exactly what I needed this weekend, putting a massive smile on my face. I've not stopped moving for ages. That's the idea. We want to help you burn some calories on this show. We want to talk about burning calories, dancing around the kitchen, dancing around the car, big night in, big night out. You know what I'm saying? Let's get this on then.

0: Apologies for Good Boys. Peace of your heart. That's A-Lock on the remix. Let's do this week's hottest record then.
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0: My guest today for hottest record is part of a team that's been lighting up dance floors with massive feel-good records over the last couple of years. After the success of Faded and Ocean in Your Eyes, they're back with a huge Ibiza-inspired anthem called Supernova. Delighted to welcome him onto the show.
1: This week's hottest record.
0: Mark Maris from Germany, welcome to Dance Party Weekly. Congratulations on getting hottest record this week.
2: Yeah, thank you. It's a great pleasure for me.
0: Absolutely privileged to have you on the show. Such a legend in dance music. He's had top 10 singles and loads of success in Ibiza as well. So, congratulations on Supernova. How excited are you for everyone to finally hear this one when we play it in a minute?
2: Yeah, it's tremendous because this record is born because of friendship with my three other guys. We did it together and we are still lovers of Ibiza. We've been there for over 30 years and, you know, the first big party I ever was in Ibiza was Money You Mission. And they returned this year on Ibiza, so it will be a great, tremendous year for music, for having a good time. And so I'm back again. I love to be back again, and it's I love to be

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1: Both Faith in Your Eyes connected with millions of listeners worldwide and got loads of different stats on them as well. Did that success put any pressure on you when it came to writing the follow-up track, Supernova?
0: No, there's no pressure at all, because we do it only because we love to make music. And Supernova was from the beginning. We have a good drive, you know, everything flows in the right direction. So it was quite easy to do this song. It was just as much fun as we shot the video, you know, that was even a lot of fun. So, and it came, yeah, real simple. So it wasn't pressure at all.
1: So the new record has huge summer energy. Was Ibiza always the inspiration from the very beginning of the record, or did the track naturally evolve into that sphere of influence?
0: Yeah, for us it was important to make a new record who fits to Ibiza this year. You know that a lot of DJs can play the song, and Ibiza is in our hearts, and that was the reason why we wrote the song just like that.
1: So dance music is packed full of summer anthems every year, isn't it? There's loads of new releases coming out, loads of DJs and producers doing brilliant work. But what do you think makes Supernova stand out from the rest of the crowd?
0: I think Supernova has a special energy. And the most people reflected to me if they listened the first time to the song. And yeah, it's got, you know, it's love, it's fun, it's sun, it's beach, it's Ibiza, it's energy, it's dancing. That's why we're here. And we're looking forward how far we can go with it, but we're quite chilled because it's only our love what we do with the music, so we're gonna see how it works.
1: Wow, okay, should we get it on then? Should we hit play on it now? Do you want to introduce it for us?
0: Yeah, it's great to be in your show, and you listen to Mark Maris, DJ Stone, DJ Family, featuring Gentleman D, and this is Supernova coming up for you.

0: Supernova. Marcus Maris, welcome back to the show. You've got such a strong connection with Ibiza. You've been DJing there since the late 90s. What is it about Ibiza that keeps calling you back?
1: It's a magical thing. You can't explain it. You know, it's just like a magnet. You always come back. So, you know, the last 30 years, I came back with my wife. I was there the first time when I was 17. I was 18 when I was the first time on the big, even British parties. I was on the Ministry of Sound compilation, Clubber's Guide to Ibiza. So, and it's got always a magical place in my heart, you know. So that's the reason why I come always back to Ibiza.
0: And you've worked together over the last 20 years or so as space DJs. Did it feel like picking up where you left off the last time, or has the chemistry changed over the years you've been together?
1: You know, I was 15 years out of the business, so, and we meet 2 years ago again to each other, and it was like just like it's been in the last 25 years. The friendship is there, and we love to see each other, we love to work with each other, and you know, CJ did a lot of commercial, real successful tracks in the meantime. So, and we saw each other in the eyes and know that we have to do some new stuff again.
0: One last question. Social media has completely changed things since like the 90s and noughties now, hasn't it? The way things are done, the way things are advertised. Do you think it's easier or harder today for a dance record to become a genuine anthem? Or do you think social media is like taking over?
1: Yeah, it's been both, you know. If you got a good record company in the past, they did everything for you. So it could be easy if you have a good background, you know, with the record company guys and all this stuff. That was easy in the past. Now, maybe it's easy because you can do it all by your own. You need someone, you need a big company in the back right now. But, you know, there's a lot of stuff going out there, and the main goal today is to be heard, you know, that the people recognize you. That's the main goal. I think you have to check it, in this space.
0: So what's coming next after Supernova then? Is there something else in the works we can look forward to?
1: Next week we go back in the studio and we're checking some new ideas, and I think in October or November there will be the new single is coming. But I got no name right now.
0: Mark, one last question for you, okay? A bit of a fun finish for us. You're only allowed to choose one of these questions, all right? I'm going to ask you a few Ibiza-related things. You're only allowed to choose one. If you could only choose one, would you have sunset or sunrise in Ibiza?
1: That's a hard one because I normally get up early, so the sunrise is my thing, you know.
0: And one last question. You're only allowed to choose one nightclub out of these ones, right? Space, Amnesia or Cafe Mambo?
1: Yeah, I would go to Amnesia. I had the greatest nights over there.
0: No hesitation there. Mark, thanks so much for coming on the Dance Party this week. Thank you so much for giving us Supernova and giving us some access to it. And hope it goes really far for you. Congratulations on getting Hottest Record. Hope it all goes well and enjoy your summer.
1: Thanks a lot. It was a great pleasure to be on your show. And we do the best that we can, and enjoy. Everybody should enjoy the summer. It's going to be great.
0: Sure. We'll see you later, Mark. Cheers.
1: Bye-bye. Like a

0: with Sadia Garrett on the vocal on Dance Party Weekly. Thanks to Mark Maris for coming on the show as well. True 90s and noughties dance legend from Ibiza. Don't forget to listen back to the interview on demand as well. You know how, through the website, online, and wherever you get your podcasts as well. Wow, I was just taken aback by the interview. It happened so quickly as well. It literally happened like we literally negotiated it within a few minutes, and like he was literally on the phone talking about it as well. So really, really good to have Mark on the show. Wishing best of luck with that brand new track that was Artist Record this week. Up next then, David Guetta and One Republic. Also got a bit of Tiesto on the way in the next 15 minutes as well for you. It's a dance party.
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exactly what we needed. Got a shout out Aaron as well, who says loving the tunes, Lee. Big shout out to you and the team. Big shout out to Josh, who is doing production this week for me behind the glass, keeping me on time and all that. Jesse's been in touch and says, Lee, tunes are doing the business this week, aren't they? Off for a big night out tonight, into town. Looking forward to a few cocktails. I keep

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1: At least 12 people have died in a wildfire in southern Spain, with 23 people still missing. Firefighters are battling to bring the blaze under control in a wooded area around the town of Los Galardos in the Almería province, a popular holiday destination. Fiona Mitchell has the latest.
2: Andalusia's regional leader called the wildfire one of the quickest and most complex they've seen. Firefighters are tackling the blaze in a bid to find those still missing and stop the fire spreading even further. One of the deadliest fires in Spanish history, it broke out in a popular tourist region. Authorities believe the majority of those killed were foreign nationals who were trying to escape the blaze. Officials said four people had died in one vehicle, suggesting they could be British because the steering wheel was on the right-hand side. Seven others were found dead after apparently abandoning their cars.
1: In the UK, detectives have arrested a 26-year-old man after former Conservative Party Minister Anne Widdecombe was found dead at her home in Devon. Police said she suffered serious injuries. First-time offenders in possession of drugs for personal use are to be referred to health services from September instead of being pursued through the courts. The HSE referral scheme is aimed at keeping people like this out of the criminal justice system and preventing them getting a criminal record, which will affect them for life. Professor Eamon Keenan, the HSE National Clinical Lead on Addiction Services, has welcomed the news.
3: It's not decriminalisation because possession of drugs remains a criminal offence, still under Section 3, but now, instead of on the first occasion receiving a criminal conviction, a person can be referred to health. From the 1st of September, health services are waiting to see people who get referred to us after possession of drugs for personal use and make the onward referral if necessary.
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to 2026 with In Style and Midnight on New Year's Eve. An unforgettable show that was. Don't forget to relive that on demand through the website and online as well, and wherever you get your podcasts. This is Dance Party Weekly, and it's Lee Everest here at the controls. We have got Tune of the Week of this hour, Battle of the Bangers with Darren. He's back to play for one of two big tunes we've picked. And I've got a few shout-outs to do as well. Big shout-out to Aaron, who loves the tunes this week. Aiden's been in touch, loving it as well. Same, working late, keeping me going. Looking forward to what's coming later on the dance party. Big shout-out to Indy as well, who's got the speakers up loud. Okay.

0: Very tropical sounding tune indeed from Stabban. That's Esperanza playing on Dance Party Weekly. Big shout out to Reese. Say, I was only going to lock in for a few minutes, but I can't lock out now. Max is driving home, listening to the music, loving the tracks in the car, blasting out the speakers. And Noah's been in touch as well, saying, hi, Lee. Hello.
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2: 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Coming next on The Dance Party.

our big link up this week for our Tune of the Week. That's up next. A link up that we've all wanted, a link up that we've hoped and prayed for has actually happened. And it's our Tune of the Week. It's up next. Darren's playing Battle of the Bangers this week as well in about 20 minutes for this. We've chosen two tunes this week for Darren to take a pick at. Darren gets to be the DJ for a few minutes on the dance floor. Let's go through to Tune of the Week though with this from Higo. It's Love.

0: 2026 reworked by Higo of Love Bug with Ramsey and Fenn and Lindsay Moore playing on this week's Dance Party Weekly, taking us nicely into this week's Tune of the Week. Let's get it on.
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0: The link up that I've been praying for ages, two of my favourite producers and DJs, Danny Howard, has teamed up with Shermanology for Party Girl on Nothing Else Matters, a high energy dance cut built around pure feel good chaos. Big drums, rolling groove, a vocal full of attitude give the track its identity straight away. It's playful, infectious, and doesn't pretend to be anything other than what it is, proper party music. Following a relentless run of releases and support across DSPs, radio, and clubs this year, Danny continues to keep momentum high, this time working alongside one of house music's most recognisable names in Shermanology, bringing their unmistakable energy to the record. Party Girl lands as another standout moment for Nothing Else Matters. Let's get it on now. This week's Tune of the Week.
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The one we've been praying for and hoping for has actually happened. The link up that we wanted, and you're all loving that. Big shout out to Frankie, who's loving that. Dylan's loving it as well. Remy says, first night off in ages and feeling the vibes. Off, out, out tonight into town. Have a great night.

0: Oaks on the remix of Taylor Swift's Open Light. 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
0: Skyler's been on saying, get the volume up, Lee. We certainly will. And Charlie's been on. We've got friends around and everyone is asking what these tunes are. Please keep them coming because we're loving every second. Leo's been in touch. We're celebrating finishing exams. Music's absolutely perfect. Got in the background at first. Everyone is asking for it to come up louder. Big shout out to Leo and the crew. Celebrating your exams. Gorgon City now.

0: Morgan City and Mookie, that's a Bishy on Dance Party Weekly, sounding big and bold on this week's show. Not far away from Darren popping in then. He's going to come in to play around the Battle of the Bangers. This is where we put two songs up against each other, and our player Darren this week gets to pick between the two. His choice gets played on the dance party. Two big club classics, and they're big and bold as well. That's coming up very soon. He's knocking on the window, actually. He's outside. Darren's popping in next after Obscure and Omar Plus. They're on soon.
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0: Here comes Battle of the Bangers.
1: Here we go then, into our interactive feature on the Dance Party, where we put two bangers head to head and a lucky listener gets to pick the winner.
0: Here comes Battle of the Bangers.
1: Darren from Wisbeach, welcome back to the show.
2: Evening, Lee.
1: Good to have.
2: Thank you very much.
1: Good to have you on board again for another round of Battle of the Bangers. Are you ready to pick one of two big ultra bangers that we've picked for you this week?
2: I am ready for it.
1: Right, let's do it, shall we? I've got this for you then. It's ATB, 9 p.m. Reworked, of course, by Topic later on, wasn't it? A few years later.
2: Yeah, it was, yeah.
1: Yeah, there we go.
2: More than a few years later, I think.
1: Proper 90s club classic. Up against this one, Alice DJ, Better Off Alone. It's a euphoric, emotional, and impossible not to sing along to track from the repertoire of 90s dance music. So there we are. You know the rules here, Darren. Only one of those two can win this week's Battle of the Bangers, and the choice is absolutely yours.
2: You don't, thank you. You don't make it easy.
1: Not at all. That's the aim of the game.
2: I've got to go with my initial gut instinct on this one, because they're both, you know, like, pretty good tunes, more than pretty good tunes.
1: Whoa.
2: But as soon as I heard ATB, a little smile came on my face. So I think, for me, I just like that tune, and it takes back to good memories, being on holidays and stuff. So I think it's going to be ATB for me, Lee.
1: ATB locked in, and we'll see you soon.
2: See you soon. Thank you, Lee.
0: Here comes this week's winner on Battle of the Bangers.

did this week, he says, Lee. Earning their keep, aren't they? Completely rescued my evening. Everything makes a bit more exciting listening to your show. Thanks, Mason, for your message. Coming up to the end of hour two on this week's Dance Party then. The next hour of the programme is all about brand new releases, first plays and everything else on the show. Got a whole hour of those on the way next. Straight after Rehab and I Had a Dream with Izzy.

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1: At least 12 people have died in a wildfire in southern Spain, with 23 people still missing. Firefighters are battling to bring the blaze under control in a wooded area around the town of Los Gallardos in the Almería province, a popular holiday destination. Fiona Mitchell has the latest.
2: Andalusia's regional leader called the wildfire one of the quickest and most complex they've seen. Firefighters are tackling the blaze in a bid to find those still missing and stop the fire spreading even further. One of the deadliest fires in Spanish history, it broke out in a popular tourist region. Authorities believe the majority of those killed were foreign nationals who were trying to escape the blaze. Officials said four people had died in one vehicle, suggesting they could be British because the steering wheel was on the right-hand side. Seven others were found dead after apparently abandoning their cars.
1: In the UK, detectives have arrested a 26-year-old man after former Conservative Party Minister Anne Widdecombe was found dead at her home in Devon. Police said she suffered serious injuries. First-time offenders in possession of drugs for personal use are to be referred to health services from September instead of being pursued through the courts. The HSE referral scheme is aimed at keeping people like this out of the criminal justice system and preventing them getting a criminal record, which will affect them for life. Professor Eamon Keenan, the HSE National Clinical Lead on Addiction Services, has welcomed the news.
3: It's not decriminalisation because possession of drugs remains a criminal offence, still under Section 3, but now, instead of on the first occasion receiving a criminal conviction, a person can be referred to health. From the 1st of September, health services are waiting to see people who get referred to us after possession of drugs for personal use and make the onward referral if necessary.
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4: 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Nearly made it to hottest record this week, this one.

0: Brand new from Fretch in This Day, and also brand new Fisher before this as well with What a Life featuring Florence Harmon on the vocal. And on the way, I got this for you, Chloe Kaye and Barra Barra, brand new music from Chloe. She's dropping them all the time at the moment. Natalie Smith on the way as well with Let's Entertain. Natalie Smith Lee, Twilight Vision Music, Let's Entertain, Independence track playing soon. Jamie Jones has dropped one with Candy Cox. Another link up we've all been dreaming about has actually happened. State of Mind. On the way on the New Music Hour.
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0: Another one I'm excited to play you this week is brand new from Axwell and Bomb. Another one I considered for hottest record this week, but there were so many good ones this week that the one that got there...

Alex Smith Lee, Twilight Vision, Let's Entertain. So that one is being used in airports, shopping malls and in restaurants as well, apparently, as well as being on the TV and radio. And that is out on Twilight Music right now for you. Natalie Smith Lee and Twilight Vision Music. There we go. Up next then, Reese and Just Geo. Back in the Day, a brand new piece of music to play you. I've got that brand new release from Jamie Jones and Cannon Cox coming up as well. Another link up that I've been praying for that's happened. And some more great new music as well. A remix of one of our favourite ones at the

The track delivers a euphoric commercial summer anthem, primed for both clubs and crossover audiences. See what you think of this then. Brand new from Jamie Jones and Cannon Cox is State of Mind on Dance Party Weekly. Really exciting.

Jamie Jones and Camden Cox with State of Mind on this week's New Music Hour. We're taking you through all the new releases, the ones that you need to add to your playlist. Kit's been in touch and saying loving it. Sienna's been in touch as well, saying Lee, tunes are sounding good this week. And also Georgia, off to the gym to do a workout, listening to the dance party. Big shout out to you. Let's get this on then. One of my favourite current anthems, MK and Poppy Bascom with Zone. But this is the brand new Summer Sessions VIP re-edit. Let's get it on now.

They revisit a song that's long carried the sound of sunset, sea air and distant horizons. Today, the French brothers Max and Martin released The Beach, reworking Chris Rea, the late Chris Rea's 1986 classic, into a sunset anthem for 2026. This one's going to sound so good whilst you're sipping a cocktail, watching the sun go down on a nice warm beach on your holidays. Rather than reinventing it beyond recognition, they wanted to pay homage to the late Sir Chris Rea and his stuff that he did, and the song itself. And they've done a pretty good job with it, if you ask me. It's out on all platforms now on Warner Music from Betical. Let's continue with this then. Mars Solo and Oh My with Run.

0: Marcello and Run playing on Dance Party Weekly, featuring Oh My on the vocal. And I cut in before she... Sorry about that. I cut in before she stopped singing, didn't I? Silly me. Let's do a couple of shout-outs, shall we? Bailey's been in touch, packing for holiday. Liam's been in touch as well, saying accidentally flipped the dial over, got us on and can't turn us off. Also, big shout-out to George, saying tune's flying this week. I've got brand new music on the way next from DJ Stone. Stay there.
1: This is the Dance Party with Lee Everest.

That's brand new from DJ Stone. It's called Envision. That's Julia Karma on the remix on this week's Dance Party Weekly on the New Music Hour. 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Brand new release

That's coming into the show as well. We'll do some more of those next week. And the same next week as well. Club Classics, Current Anthems, Future Sounds, Battle of the Bangers, Hottest Record, Tune of the Week, and new releases. It's a packed show, it really is. Thanks for listening again this week. Thanks for being at the end of the radio. Have a great weekend, whatever you're up to. Stay safe, drink responsibly. If you're making me a drink, I'll have an espresso martini, please. Just not after midday. Well, after midday's all right, as long as you're staying up late. Have a great rest of your evening or day.

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1: At least 12 people have died in a wildfire in southern Spain, with 23 people still missing. Firefighters are battling to bring the blaze under control in a wooded area around the town of Los Gallardos in the Almería province, a popular holiday destination. Fiona Mitchell has the latest.
2: Andalusia's regional leader called the wildfire one of the quickest and most complex they've seen. Fighters are tackling the blaze in a bid to find those still missing and stop the fire spreading even further. One of the deadliest fires in Spanish history, it broke out in a popular tourist region. Authorities believe the majority of those killed were foreign nationals who were trying to escape the blaze. Officials said four people had died in one vehicle, suggesting they could be British because the steering wheel was on the right-hand side. Seven others were found dead after apparently abandoning their cars.
1: In the UK, detectives have arrested a 26-year-old man after former Conservative Party Minister Anne Widdecombe was found dead at her home in Devon. Police said she suffered serious injuries. First-time offenders in possession of drugs for personal use are to be referred to health services from September instead of being pursued through the courts. The HSE referral scheme is aimed at keeping people like this out of the criminal justice system and preventing them get a criminal record, which will affect them for life. Professor Eamon Keenan, the HSE National Clinical Lead on Addiction Services, has welcomed the news.
3: It's not decriminalisation because possession of drugs remains a criminal offence, still under Section 3, but now, instead of on the first occasion receiving a criminal conviction, a person can be referred to health. From the 1st of September, health services are waiting to see people who get referred to us after possession of drugs for personal use and make the onward referral if necessary.
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0: 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More mashups coming up in the mix after the random bit in the middle. Don't go anywhere.
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coming in. One of my most popular mashups from a few years ago. Calvin Harris and Ellie Goulding versus Joel Corry, Jax Jones, Charlie XCX and Sweetie. So, are you staying in, or are you going out?

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0: 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See you again next week for more Philby Mashups.
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4: At least 12 people have died in a wildfire in southern Spain, with 23 people still missing. Firefighters are battling to bring the blaze under control in a wooded area around the town of Los Gallardos in the Almería province, a popular holiday destination. Fiona Mitchell has the latest.
5: Andalusia's regional leader called the wildfire one of the quickest and most complex they've seen. Firefighters are tackling the blaze in a bid to find those still missing and stop the fire spreading even further. One of the deadliest fires in Spanish history, it broke out in a popular tourist region. Authorities believe the majority of those killed were foreign nationals who were trying to escape the blaze. Officials said four people had died in one vehicle, suggesting they could be British because the steering wheel was on the right-hand side. Seven others were found dead after apparently abandoning their cars.
4: In the UK, detectives have arrested a 26-year-old man after former Conservative Party Minister Anne Widdecombe was found dead at her home in Devon. Police said she suffered serious injuries. First-time offenders in possession of drugs for personal use are to be referred to health services from September instead of being pursued through the courts. The HSE referral scheme is aimed at keeping people like this out of the criminal justice system and preventing them getting a criminal record, which will affect them for life. Professor Eamon Keenan, the HSE National Clinical Lead on Addiction Services, has welcomed the news.
6: It's not decriminalisation because possession of drugs remains a criminal offence, still under Section 3, but now, instead of on the first occasion receiving a criminal conviction, a person can be referred to health. From the 1st of September, health services are waiting to see people who get referred to us after possession of drugs for personal use and make the onward referral if necessary.
7: Back to the good stuff.
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Hey guys, welcome back. Hope you're doing well. You're tuned in to Days Like Nights Radio. My name is Ilke Klein, and this week I've got a special live recording for you. Every summer we host our Days Like Nights event at Woodstock 69 on the beach in Bloemendaal. It's become one of those dates I look forward to every single year. This year's edition was called Nora times Ilke, as I invited Noran Pure to headline the day with me. Before either stepped behind the decks though, Corin Cavini opened the event, and honestly, he couldn't have done a better job. He set exactly the right mood for what was to come. Today you'll hear the first hour of his opening set. It was a lovely gathering on the beach, and I hope you enjoyed as much as we did. This is Corin Cavini for Days Like Nights.

beach. So the opening set has a really important job. It needs to create an atmosphere without giving everything away too early. Corin Cavini absolutely nailed that balance, and hopefully you'll hear exactly what I mean.

still listening to Days Like Nights. If you've ever been to Woodstock in Bloemendaal, you'll know there is something special about that place. The combination of the beach, the sunset, and the crowd creates an atmosphere that is difficult to describe until you've experienced it yourself, and one that is definitely unique in the Netherlands. This year's edition was another one to remember, and it was great to share today with Noron Pure, Corin Cavini, and all of you who made it down to the beach.

brings us to the end of today's show. You've been listening to the first hour from our Days Like Nights event at Woodstock 69, featuring Corin Cavini with an absolutely wonderful opening set. Next week, I'll be back with another hour from the same event. In that one, I have the set that I played myself right after Corin. Just before we end, a quick update on my tour schedule. Tuesday the 21st, you'll find me playing in Nijmegen for Rolluik during the Nijmeegse Vierdaagse. The day afterwards, I will be heading off to Argentina for a tour with my live setup. I'm playing Cordoba, Buenos Aires, Salta and Neuquén over the course of 2 weekends, and I couldn't be more excited to finally bring my live show to Argentina. For now, thank you for tuning in. A big shout out to Corin Cavini for the amazing opening set. Take care, and I'll catch you next week in Days Like Nights.

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2: At least 12 people have died in a wildfire in southern Spain, with 23 people still missing. Firefighters are battling to bring the blaze under control in a wooded area around the town of Los Gallardos in the Almería province, a popular holiday destination. Fiona Mitchell has the latest.
3: Andalusia's regional leader called the wildfire one of the quickest and most complex they've seen. Firefighters are tackling the blaze in a bid to find those still missing and stop the fire spreading even further. One of the deadliest fires in Spanish history, it broke out in a popular tourist region. Authorities believe the majority of those killed were foreign nationals who were trying to escape the blaze. Officials said four people had died in one vehicle, suggesting they could be British because the steering wheel was on the right-hand side. Seven others were found dead after apparently abandoning their cars.
2: In the UK, detectives have arrested a 26-year-old man after former Conservative Party Minister Anne Widdecombe was found dead at her home in Devon. Police said she suffered serious injuries. First-time offenders in possession of drugs for personal use are to be referred to health services from September instead of being pursued through the courts. The HSE referral scheme is aimed at keeping people like this out of the criminal justice system and preventing them getting a criminal record, which will affect them for life. Professor Eamon Keenan, the HSE National Clinical Lead on Addiction Services, has welcomed the news.
4: It's not decriminalisation because possession of drugs remains a criminal offence, still under Section 3, but now, instead of on the first occasion receiving a criminal conviction, a person can be referred to health. From the 1st of September, health services are waiting to see people who get referred to us after possession of drugs for personal use and make the armoured referral if necessary.

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1: At least 12 people have died in a wildfire in southern Spain, with 23 people still missing. Firefighters are battling to bring the blaze under control in a wooded area around the town of Los Gallardos in the Almería province, a popular holiday destination. Fiona Mitchell has the latest.
2: Andalusia's regional leader called the wildfire one of the quickest and most complex they've seen. Firefighters are tackling the blaze in a bid to find those still missing and stop the fire spreading even further. One of the deadliest fires in Spanish history. It broke out in a popular tourist region. Authorities believe the majority of those killed were foreign nationals who were trying to escape the blaze. Officials said

0: 4 people had died in one vehicle, suggesting they could be British because the steering wheel was on the right-hand side. 7 others were found dead after apparently abandoning their cars.
1: In the UK, detectives have arrested a 26-year-old man after former Conservative Party Minister Anne Widdecombe was found dead at her home in Devon. Police said she suffered serious injuries. First-time offenders in possession of drugs for personal use are to be referred to health services from September instead of being pursued through the courts. The HSE referral scheme is aimed at keeping people like this out of the criminal justice system and preventing them getting a criminal record, which will affect them for life. Professor Aileen and the HSE National Clinical Lead on Addiction Services has welcomed the news.
2: It's not decriminalisation because possession of drugs remains a criminal offence, still under Section 3, but now, instead of on the first occasion receiving a criminal conviction, a person can be referred to health. From the 1st of September, health services are waiting to see people who get referred to us after possession of drugs for personal use and make the onward referral if necessary.

special for you. A live vinyl set recorded at Universe in Ibiza to celebrate my forthcoming residency night in the world's most epic club in September. But I want to start off the show with Australian Xira. Her new song is called Feel You, and I want to play this remix that I absolutely love. Jay Ribbons remix. Make

September, starting September 7th until October 5th with a special night. I'll be playing 5 hours myself. And looking forward to bring some vinyl back to Ibiza as well. Also face-to-face sets with some spectacular artists who I'll announce next week. I have a couple of tickets to give away. If you're planning to come to Ibiza in September, all you have to do is send me your favorite Ibiza moment, track or picture. Anything will do. 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And as a little pre-party to those magical nights, I went to Universe in Ibiza a couple of weeks ago. I did a special vinyl set there in the dome. I'll play typical Ibiza tracks in that special mix. And I'll play that for you in this episode in hour number two. Time for the tune of the week. Two gentlemen who premiered it together last weekend. It's Giuseppe Ottaviani and Billy Gillies. Make some noise for Dub.

Decay and Drival. And also Planet Perfecto Nights Resurrection, the classic PPK track. And a new version done together with Paul Oakenfold and Argy.

0: Cadets. That's if you're watching the video stream right now, you can see two of the Space Cadets landed on the desk here in Amsterdam. 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Let's have a quick look at the inbox this week, Ruben.
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0: 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Stay right here for Service for Dreamers and hour number two, a vinyl set I recorded earlier in Ibiza. But the typical classics, you know, that Ibiza sound. But first, the trending track. It was Ahmed Helmi and Doppenberg who have that side project called Hellberg. It's called Open Your Eyes. Turn it up.
3: The trending track. Last week was discussed.

0: shouldn't do this, but ahead of the announcement next week, I told you earlier that I'm going face to face during my residency in Ibiza. And I can already reveal right now, I don't know if I should,
1: maybe
0: I'll
1: get
0: problems anyway, but... One of the artists I'll go face to face with is the guy that I just played the track from, Mr. Eli Brown!
1: Yeah.
0: You just heard his brand new single called Electrify, more news about that and other names for the face to face in Ibiza next week. For Eli, a Factor B and Lostly, Lost Minds. Played you Echoes of a Past Life, and a tune before that one is a track that's all about Ruben.
1: You're so cool.
0: Solar Stone, Solar Coaster, the Super String remix. All right, I have one more track for you in this hour before we head to the Universe in Ibiza for a special event, which is, of course, the service for dreamers.
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0: And I've done many interviews about this radio show, and you know, especially lately when people ask me like, oh, 25 years, State of Trance, you must be so proud. And I always answer, this radio show is not just my radio show or our radio show, Ruben, but it's also made by the fans. I mean, the reason why we're still doing this is very simple, because you guys are still watching and listening and visiting our studio.
1: Thank you for that.
0: It's something that we're extremely grateful for. Fans is why we do this radio show. And one of the fans is here all the way from the USA. Make some noise for Elliot Chance. Yeah. And we had to dive deep into the archives of A State of Trance. It's a longtime fan, if I'm not mistaken.
3: That's right.
0: The show is yours. Why do I have to play Sequencia Infinite Horizon, an old track on Afterglow? We found it in episode 376, if that's correct.
3: 387.
0: Yeah. There you go. He knows it from the... So this is a real fan. So the microphone is yours, Elliot. Why do I have to play this track for you?
3: Thank you, Armin. I just want to say I'm honored to be here. So thanks, Armin, Ruben, and Susanna. So I started listening to ASOT in 2010 and was just like totally hooked. And then, of course, I wanted to listen to all the back catalogs, so I came across this song in 387, and it's just like, for me, it's a song I've heard hundreds of times, and it just gives me, and I guess what we're all looking for, that feeling of just like euphoria and all of your goosebumps, and I just always go back to it and always makes me feel like that.
0: That's why we're going to play right now for you, for Elliot Chance. Make some noise for Elliot Chance from the USA. Service for Dreamers this week.

0: Thank you, Elliot, for bringing back this tune. We totally forgot about it, but it was part of an early episode of A State of Trance, Sequencia Infinite Horizon, released back in 2009 on Afterglow, and produced by Dutchman Mark Hoogkamer from the Netherlands and Daniel Gartik from Germany. If you have a request, like Elliot, you want to come to the studio, just email us, armin@astateoftrance.com, or just go to studio.astateoftrance.com, and we may see you here in Amsterdam. Big weekend ahead of me with some amazing shows, starting in Torino in Italy on Friday for Capa Future. Saturday I'll be at Holika Festival in Calahorra in Spain, and Sunday Beauregard in Hérouville-Saint-Clair in France.
1: Beauregard.
0: And you, Ruben?
2: This is the first week at home in a lot of time, so I have time to cry a little bit about the Dutch team being out of the World Cup. But it is what it is.
0: It's just a game, right?
2: It's
0: at the end of the day.
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1: At least 12 people have died in a wildfire in southern Spain, with 23 people still missing. Firefighters are battling to bring the blaze under control in a wooded area around the town of Los Gallardos in the Almería province, a popular holiday destination. Fiona Mitchell has the latest.
2: Andalusia's regional leader called the wildfire one of the quickest and most complex they've seen. Firefighters are tackling the blaze in a bid to find those still missing and stop the fire spreading even further. One of the deadliest fires in Spanish history, it broke out in a popular tourist region. Authorities believe the majority of those killed were foreign nationals who were trying to escape the blaze. Officials said four people had died in one vehicle, suggesting they could be British because the steering wheel was on the right-hand side. Seven others were found dead after apparently abandoning their cars.
1: In the UK, detectives have arrested a 26-year-old man after former Conservative Party Minister Anne Widdecombe was found dead at her home in Devon. Police said she suffered serious injuries. First-time offenders in possession of drugs for personal use are to be referred to health services from September instead of being pursued through the courts. The HSE referral scheme is aimed at keeping people like this out of the criminal justice system and preventing them getting a criminal record, which will affect them for life. Professor Eamon Keenan, the HSE National Clinical Lead on Addiction Services, has welcomed the news.
3: It's not decriminalisation because possession of drugs remains a criminal offence, still under Section 3, but now, instead of on the first occasion receiving a criminal conviction, a person can be referred to health. From the 1st of September, health services are waiting to see people who get referred to us after possession of drugs for personal use and make the armoured referral if necessary.
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6: Trip to Galaxy is a techno concept I've started a couple of years ago. It mainly consists of playing DJ sets that are focused on the hypnotic side of techno, sometimes melodic, sometimes a bit more groovy, and sometimes a bit more jacking and minimal. And last week I played a set at Lo-Fi in Amsterdam, 2 hours long, on one of the hottest days of the year, in a very sweaty box. Please enjoy.
5: Yours Born, recorded live in the

and I played this set last week in Amsterdam. It is a musical concept called A Trip to Galaxy, and it was part of a Spectrum Music day and night event at Lo-Fi in Amsterdam. During the daytime, I played it back-to-back with Cassian and a solo set as well. And a bit deeper into the night, I played this set at a sold-out Lo-Fi in Amsterdam. On one of the hottest days of the year, in a very, very sweaty, dark

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1: At least 12 people have died in a wildfire in southern Spain, with 23 people still missing. Firefighters are battling to bring the blaze under control in a wooded area around the town of Los Gallardos in the Almería province, a popular holiday destination. Fiona Mitchell has the latest.
2: Andalusia's regional leader called the wildfire one of the quickest and most complex they've seen. Firefighters are tackling the blaze in a bid to find those still missing and stop the fire spreading even further. One of the deadliest fires in Spanish history, it broke out in a popular tourist region. Authorities believe the majority of those killed were foreign nationals who were trying to escape the blaze. Officials said four people had died in one vehicle, suggesting they could be British because the steering wheel was on the right-hand side. Seven others were found dead after apparently abandoning their cars.
1: In the UK, detectives have arrested a 26-year-old man after former Conservative Party Minister Anne Widdecombe was found dead at her home in Devon. Police said she suffered serious injuries. First-time offenders in possession of drugs for personal use are to be referred to health services from September instead of being pursued through the courts. The HSE referral scheme is aimed at keeping people like this out of the criminal justice system and preventing them getting a criminal record, which will affect them for life. Professor Eamon Keenan, the HSE National Clinical Lead on Addiction Services, has welcomed the news.
3: It's not decriminalisation, because possession of drugs remains a criminal offence, still under Section 3, but now, instead of on the first occasion receiving a criminal conviction, a person can be referred to health. From the 1st of September, health services are waiting to see people who get referred to us after possession of drugs for personal use and make the onward referral if necessary.
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6: Hi everybody, it's me again, Pat Buck from Kaiser Disco, and this is the KD Music Radio Show. Great to have you tune in again. We hope you're all doing well. I'm feeling a little frustrated myself. As you know, the World Cup is in full swing right now. And what can I say? Our German team is out pretty early once again. If your team is out too, we feel you, because we know exactly how it feels. So what's the best cure for a mild case of football depression? Right, good music. And we've got plenty of that ready for you right now. As always, we've mixed together a vibrant selection of the latest, best and hottest techno tracks into an exciting DJ set. And before I bore you any longer with my rambling, let's just get started. Of course, I'll be back in the middle of this set with our record of the month. Till then, we hope you'll enjoy the show. So here we go.

Yes, people, you are still listening to Kaiser Disco in the Mix. We've reached about the middle of the set, and that means it's time once again for our Record of the Month. This time we are presenting a track by a good old friend who's already had several releases on our label. We're talking about Luis Miranda, but this time he's not coming alone. He's teamed up with Colombian DJ and producer Mark D, and the result is a wonderfully driving and extremely playable EP on Planet Rhythm. Today we are presenting the track Chopper Tones, which proves that it doesn't always have to be complicated. Sometimes one small idea is enough, as long as it's executed and arranged in an exciting way. The main thing is that it pushes forward, rocks, and gets you moving. And that's exactly the case here. So let Mark D and Luis Miranda get you dancing with the track Chopper Tones, really.

Yes, folks, 1 hour has gone by pretty quickly once again, and that means we are slowly coming to the end of the show. The track you're hearing right now, by the way, is one of ours, and it is called Callista. We originally released this track a few years ago, but we thought we'd give it a little update and bring it into the present day so it can shake the dance floors once again. We hope you enjoyed this track as well as all the other tracks in today's set. And of course, we'd be very happy to have you tuning in again next time. Till then, as always, we wish you a fantastic month. Stay healthy and take care of yourselves. And hopefully, we'll see you soon at one of our gigs.

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1: At least 12 people have died in a wildfire in southern Spain, with 23 people still missing. Firefighters are battling to bring the blaze under control in a wooded area around the town of Los Galard in Almería province, a popular holiday destination. Fiona Mitchell has the latest.
2: Andalusia's regional leader called the wildfire one of the quickest and most complex they've seen. Firefighters are tackling the blaze in a bid to find those still missing and stop the fire spreading even further. One of the deadliest fires in Spanish history, it broke out in a popular tourist region. Authorities believe the majority of those killed were foreign nationals who were trying to escape the blaze. Officials said four people had died in one vehicle, suggesting they could be British because the steering wheel was on the right-hand side. Seven others were found dead after apparently abandoning their cars.
1: In the UK, detectives have arrested a 26-year-old man after former Conservative Party Minister Anne Widdecombe was found dead at her home in Devon. Police said she suffered serious injuries. First-time offenders in possession of drugs for personal use are to be referred to health services from September instead of being pursued through the courts. The HSE referral scheme is aimed at keeping people like this out of the criminal justice system and preventing them getting a criminal record, which will affect them for life. Professor Eamon Keenan, the HSE National Clinical Lead on Addiction Services, has welcomed the news.
3: It's not decriminalisation because possession of drugs remains a criminal offence, still under Section 3, but now, instead of on the first occasion receiving a criminal conviction, a person can be referred to health. From the 1st of September, health services are waiting to see people who get referred to us after possession of drugs for personal use and make the onward referral if necessary.